0: 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Happy fall, Marissa.
1: Yeah, happy fall, y'all.
0: Hey, don't fall over all these pumpkins here in the studio. They're all over the place. It's no laughing matter, except if you got a pumpkin joke. I mean,
1: oh, yeah. You know what? I think I do.
0: Well, all right, what do you got?
1: What does a pumpkin use to repair its pants?
0: No idea.
1: A pumpkin patch.
0: Of course. I should have known.
2: Come on, man.
0: Oh, Marissa. This guy hates it.
1: Or maybe it was so funny he split his own pants.
3: We can sum that joke up in one word. Malarkey.
0: Probably. Thank you, Marissa.
1: You're welcome.
0: Let's get back to it. It's Big 98.5.

Today's Boston Bobby Jones show on Big 98.5. He's brought to you by Fall, as in everything's falling like leaves and body parts. Because we're getting older. So remember, fall is good, but fall could be bad too.

0: Your station for big winning, big fun, and the best music flavor for New Mexico in 2026. We've got a very special message from the mayor. Hi, Mayor. You're back. What's going on?
1: We're going to talk about Halloween.
0: Okay.
1: Now, I want to start by saying, as mayor, I do not control Halloween.
0: What's with the music? It's like Halloween. Isn't that the theme from Halloween? It seems like you're in charge of Halloween.
1: That is not in the powers of the office of the mayor.
0: Okay, is that it? Okay, well, thanks for letting us know.
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All right? 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

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He's got great deals on the tickets for the New Mexico Jerky Fest, happening Halloween night, October 31st, at Isleta Resort and Casino. 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That's right, jerky, music, costumes, and Halloween. Basically, a Halloween party with snacks. I like that. Again, join Chaz Malibu, Por Vida Tattoo Shop this coming Saturday from 1 to 3. 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

0: Bobby Jones Knows wants you to know what he knows. Did you know? What is with all these no's? Anyway, here's Did You Know?
1: You look smart. I mean, you seem smart. Are you a smarty pants? Oh, we're going to find out what you know about fall.
2: Autumn is simply another name for fall.
3: Here are five facts about fall that will make you sound smart. Number one.
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1: And that was Did You Know, or I like to call it, Did You Care? Probably not. That's it for me. Have yourself a great evening. Good night. God bless. And we'll see ya when we see ya.
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0: 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It's Albuquerque's Greatest Hits. I'm Barry McKay. That's Gary Newman in Cars. What are the top three Halloween candies? The candies you need to stash inside your plastic pumpkin head by the door? I'll tell you what they are coming up. Plus, some classic candies. Some classic treats are making a comeback. I'll share that info, too. Plus, more hits from Madonna. B-52s. 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

Mexico is the birthplace of many things. Green chili, we think. The atomic age. The first human footprint in North America. And most importantly, Chaz Malibu. 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

Big 98.5, Albuquerque's greatest hits. Whitesnake, Is This Love? Barry McKay, what are the top three Halloween candies this year? Number three, M&M's. M&M's, I cannot not eat M&M's. Number two, Hershey's Milk Chocolate Bar. Mmm, I cannot not eat those either. And number one, the number one Halloween

0: Halloween candy, Reese's peanut butter cups, number one. Now you know. I'll take all three with some milk. Oh, by the way, old school candies are making a comeback this year. You've heard of Circus Peanuts, right? One of my favorite candies of all time. My wife hates them. I love them, but their orders shot up 350%. And then number two, Lemon Heads making a big comeback this year. And finally, man, who cannot love a bit of honey? Anyway, now you know. Now you're getting ready for Halloween. I'm excited. Billy Idol, Tony Basil, the Pointer Sisters. I've got more hits for you coming up next.
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0: 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Barry McKay with you on the station playing Albuquerque's greatest hits. 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
4: Folks, this is the Red Shovel Report going live to the Northeast Highs. Dan?
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It cranks back up our big $25K, $1,000 a day keyword contest. Jazz Malibu has the first word at 7 a.m. What will you do with an extra $1,000?

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0: 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I'm Barry McKay. You won't believe who's coming out with a Christmas album this year. I'll share the information with you. I can't wait to hear it. Madonna, Pat Benatar, Andrea True Connection with more, all coming up.
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0: 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Now. It's time to stand up and say enough is enough. Let's get back to it. More big music stuff.

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Albuquerque's greatest hits play here. I'm Barry McKay. Well, guess who's coming out with a Christmas album this year? The one and only Alanis Morissette. I can't wait to hear her version of Silent Night. And I'm guessing

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0: 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Thanks for hanging out with us. I'm Barry McKay, Kenny Loggins in Danger Zone. 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

This has got to be the saddest day of my life. I called you here today for a bit of bad news. I won't be able to see you anymore because of my obligations and the ties that you have. We've been meeting here every day. And since this is our last day together, I want to hold you just one more time. When you turn and walk away, don't look back. I want to remember you just like this. Let's just kiss and say goodbye.

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0: Big 98.5, Albuquerque's greatest hits. 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

0: That's Irene Cara and Flashdance from the motion picture soundtrack of the same name, 1983. Hey, it's Barry McKay. We're all over with our big box of love street hits. 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

0: Big 98.5, Albuquerque's greatest hits, and that's just one of them. Bruce Springsteen, born in the USA. I'm Barry McKay. Look for Chaz Malibu at Por Vida. 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Coming up on Saturday from 1 to 3. 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

Big 98.5, Albuquerque's greatest hits. Barry McKay, a little after 11 o'clock, 7 out of 10 people. Are you catching this? 7 out of 10 people who own a pool table say they never actually play pool on it. they still use it. It's just the world's most expensive laundry folding station. Here's Andy Gibb. Be your everything.

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I mean, you still have to go to the gym and do the walking thing. Let's get physical, physical. 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

0: 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That's what we do. That's our responsibility. Prince and Raspberry Beret. I'm Barry McKay. Hey, the 13th annual Lockers 505 Scarathon at the Sheraton. 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

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I'm Barry McKay, up late with you tonight. Elton John on the way. I got some Janet Jackson. Now Madonna. Papa, don't preach. Please, I know it by heart.

0: Yes, Big 98.5, Albuquerque's greatest hits. 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

Kicking off the favorite day of the week with some Hall & Oates. You make my dreams come true. I'm big. Hey, how's it going? It's Robert Ryle hanging out with you. It's Taco Tuesday. Time to get some tacos going today. Here's Van Morrison right now. Brown Eyed Girl on Big 98.5.

Isn't it funny how when you hear a new song added to our playlist on Big 98.5, within a few weeks, it starts showing up on the other wannabe copycat stations? Trust us, we hear them. Nice try, but we did it first. We're proud to be the local radio station in Albuquerque. 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

0: on Big and the 13th annual Locker 505 Skeleton at the Sheraton coming up at the end of the month, Friday, October 30th at the Sheraton Uptown, which is at 2600 Louisiana Northeast. It's happening from 5 to 8 p.m. And this year, the theme is Space Invasion. 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Now, Locker 505, they need much needed clothing for kindergartners and 12th grade students in need. So the package of underwear, package of socks definitely goes a long way. 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

0: Moving to some techno trial. Before that, Mr. Mister. And I got music on the way. I got some Shannon. I got Free, Real Life, Thompson Twins, Pretty Poison. It's lined up. It's on the way. And it's right here on your station for Big Winning Fun and the best music flavor. 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

That's Peter Schilling right here on Big and Lionel Richie. He's taking a little bit of time off from touring. He had to do some arterial fibrillation procedure. So hopefully he gets well and he will get back out on the road as soon as possible. Here he is in his former band, the Commodores, on Big 98.5.

0: 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And catch Missy Miles, your best friend during your working day. 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

Can't We Be Friends? It's Big M. Tomorrow, I'll join Chaz Malibu. He's going to be over at the Albertsons Market in Santa Fe. 3524 Zafferano Drive. It's on the corner of Zafferano and Cerritos. He's going to be out there from 5 to 6 for another Big Box of Love Street Hit. 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

0: Ghost Glove there before that. T-Rex, a classic from him. I got the Go-Go's coming up in a few, as well as Hall & Oates, and Emotion, The Whispers, and Blondie on your station for big winning fun and the best music flavor for New Mexico. 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

0: Starship right here on Big. And if it's your birthday today, you are sharing your birthday with Ashanti. She's the R&B singer. She is 46 today. Sacha Baron Cohen is 55. Nancy Kerrigan, who was the recipient of the Pipe to the Knee, remember her? She's 57 today. Tisha Campbell is 58. Jerry Rice is 64. Marie Osmond, she's 67. Chris Carter, the creator of The Exiles, one of the greatest shows ever, in my opinion, he is 70. John Ford Coley of England, Dan and John Ford Coley, he is 78. Sammy Hagar is 79. And Paul Simon is 85. So if it's your birthday today, happy birthday to you.
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That's Ken Wilde right here on Big N. Join Chaz Malibu this coming Saturday. He is going to be over at the Por Vida Tattoo Shop from 1 until 3 o'clock. You stop by and get yourself an incredible deal on the Mexico Jerky Fest tickets. So we'll see you there this Saturday with Chaz Malibu and Big 98.5.

0: from PYT. How much I love you, PYT. Pretty young thing. Come on.
1: Mommy. 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

0: Nothing My Love Can't Fix. That's Joey Lawrence right here on Big. And get ready for the annual Big Box of Love Food Drive. We are teaming up Silver Horizons to make this happen on Saturday, October 24th at the Albertsons Market over there on Coors, just southwest of Alameda, where you can stop by, drop off non-perishable food items, pet food, personal care products. 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

That is Journey, and of course, a lot of us, we know the words, we sing along, but some of us, in the back of our mind, we remember the end of The Sopranos, and you always wonder what happened. I still think about it every now and then. Here's Elton John on Big 98.5.

0: 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And this is being brought to you by the Sheraton Uptown, which is at 2600 Louisiana Northeast, Locker 505, and your station keeping your kids safe and providing fun this Halloween season. 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

is here on Big, and get ready for the 13th annual Locker 505 Skeleton at the Sheraton. 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

0: This is the Red Shovel Report going live to the Northeast Highs. Dan?
1: That's right, Kenny. 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
1: Okay, sure. 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

0: Coming to be bad on big, and it is time for me to step on out of here. Chaz Malou coming in next to get your morning started. And he's got keywords for you. Missy's got keywords for you. And Boss of Bobby Jones, he's got keywords for you. 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You could possibly win yourself your share of the $25,000 that we are giving away. Have yourselves a wonderful day. 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

That's Toto. Hold the line. Big 98.5 Albuquerque's greatest hits. It's Chaz working our way toward the middle of the month. Look how quickly it's going. Like I said, the rest of this year is just going to fly, so be prepared for it, right? 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

0: It's the 13th annual Locker 505 Scarathon at the Sheraton. 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It's the 13th annual Locker 505 Scarathon at the Sheraton. 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

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Big 98.5 Albuquerque's greatest hits. It's Chaz Malibu. Misty Miles is going to be out at the home show this weekend. Go see her. Find great ideas for the house. She will be there this Saturday, the 17th, from 11 to 1 Expo New Mexico, just inside the Manuel Luján building. 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

0: to me.
1: You know, I made a song parody about my sister called She's Still the Same Nicole to Me. Lipstick, rouge, blush, even a little powder puff. She's still the same Nicole to me. That's her claim to fame on the station right now. It's 4 minutes after 6 o'clock. Some John Wade for you this morning on Big 98.5. Good morning.

0: 11 minutes after 6 o'clock on Big 98.5, Jazz Malibu. So yesterday, I had some time. I had to go change over the air conditioner to the heat in one of my rentals. And so I went to go do that. And, you know, I say it all the time. Why is it always... It's never easy, right? You can't just go and do it. It sounds simple enough. Oh, I'll just turn this off, turn off the water, take the water out of there. No. Turns into a whole adventure. So I got up there, and I had bought this little pump specifically just to pump out the water. So I didn't have... There's a thing going on with the flush out, or where you take the plug out. And I had to seal that because of some problems with leaking. So I thought, I'll just... No. Of course, did it work? Eventually, it did. It took me about 30 minutes when I could have just been scooping out the water. So I did that. And then I saw the pump, and that was the biggest problem. Not the pump, excuse me, the float. Saw the float in the air conditioner, and I said, that's the problem. So I took out, replaced that. Oh, that was a whole thing in itself, too, because the float had not been taken out in so long. I put a brand new one, and just to dig in there to try to take that out, oh, that was a mess. And then you have to seal it, and then I have to seal off the air conditioner so I can turn on the heater downstairs. The heater was actually easy because I just had to put, you know, the metal flashing in order to prevent the air from going back up into the air conditioner. That was easy, but man, never easy, right? Taking apart the water, and then there was a leak in the... Oh, forget it. Anyway, I don't know. Did you go through that? Have you already done your switchovers for your house or your rentals or anything you're at? Going from AC to heating, how'd it go? And then, of course, you smell that heater as soon as it kicks on, right? have you gone through the same process that I have? Or have you found that stuff is just never easy to accomplish, no matter how simple you think it is? Would you like to share your story on something you thought would be so easy to fix and it turned into a project? Give me a call or give me a text. 505-232-0985. I know I'm not alone in that.
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0: You know, through the years, I've had many trips to the orthopedic doctor for my knee aches and foot pain, and they were always telling me I had fallen foot arches and bad shoes that were adding pressure to my knees. 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

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And most importantly, Chaz Malibu. 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

0: Depeche Mode on Big 98.5, Albuquerque's Greatest Hits. And right before that, Little Prince. Even before that, talking about all my problems putting my air conditioner together. The Master Cool. Oh, what a mess with the water.
1: Good morning, Chaz. How are you doing today?
0: How are you doing, Sarah?
1: I'm good. I wonder about your psychic vibe.
0: Why?
1: For like the last 2 weeks, I've had this song running through my head, right? So I'd be sitting at my desk and I'd be like, diamonds and pearls. And here you are playing it, right?
0: Yeah. Well, I guess it's just what I do.
1: You're just a magic man that way. So I have a fix-it story that tops yours.
0: Okay.
1: So at my house, you know, we live in a rural area, and I have a, you know, about a 30-year-old double wide with, you know, 30-year-old water pipes. And last summer, the water bill went from like $50 to like $300 in 1 month, right?
0: Yeah, there's a leak.
1: Something late right here. So we ended up having to dig up about 150 yards of my driveway. We had a trench that was, you know, 12 feet deep, you know, come to find out there was no regulator at all on the well.
0: Oh my gosh.
1: So we got somebody to come out and dig it up, replace all the piping, replace the regulator, and in the course of doing that, blew out the pipes in the house. So we then proceeded to have 4 water leaks in the house, one right after the other.
0: Wow.
1: In the shower, in the bathtub, in my son's room, in my bathroom, and it's just been like one thing after the other. So this last one, I told my husband, just keep your fingers crossed that nothing else happens now, you know?
0: No kidding, right.
1: Because it's, you know, it's never easy. It's the minute that water's involved, it's never easy.
0: There you go.
1: Oh, I mean, he had to like rip out like the whole shower wall. There was mold in the shower. Oh, I mean, it was just the worst you could imagine, you know?
0: I gotcha.
1: So I'm wondering if you could play a little ditty for me this morning.
0: Okay.
1: For all people who are trying to fix things that are not easy, how about Don't Worry, Be Happy from Mr. Bobby McFerrin?
0: All right, let me see what I can do with that, okay?
1: All right, you have a good day, brother. Love you.
0: Thank you, sweetheart. Thanks for calling, Sarah.
1: No problem.
0: All right.
1: Bye-bye.
0: Bye-bye.

0: soon pass, whatever it is.
1: I know. But it's just,
0: don't worry.
1: It's never easy, right, to do a simple project like I did with my AC, the Master Cool, trying to switch over the water and then trying to dump the water. I had made a handmade pump because the stopper I had in there, I had to fuse in there because of other problems with the metal, so I don't have to buy a brand new one. It's always something. Chaz Malibu, Big 98.5, Albuquerque's greatest hits. I'm hoping you guys feel my pain when it comes to trying to do stuff around the house.
2: Yeah, hey, Jazz. Hey, bud, wanted to chat you on that air conditioner. When next time you want to empty out that water, put a hose underneath it. A regular garden hose.
1: Well, no, like I said, so what the problem is that the stopper, I had to seal it because of another problem with the metal. I can't replace the stopper. So I had thought of doing that, but for some reason, it just won't work out. So I tried to use this vacuum suction hose thing that I had purchased. You attach it to a wireless drill, and it literally sucks the water out. It did work, but it took me a little time to get it going.
2: Yeah, see, I have mine a side vent, so it's not on top of my roof. It's on the side of my roof.
1: Gotcha, yeah.
2: The vent, so I just drain mine and put it in a bucket, but years ago, I used to just put it a hose sometimes because it stains your roof, you know what I mean?
1: Absolutely, yeah. So, like I said, my problem is that the stopper is messed up, so I had to seal the stopper. So that's the reason why I couldn't do anything, you know, like by pulling it out or putting a hose under it or anything like that. Yeah.
2: Right. You had to put that black spray stuff in there too, the liner.
1: Don't even get me started, okay?
2: But cool, man. I just wanted to share some love, man, and pass that on to you.
1: Thank you so much for trying to fix my problem. I'm gonna call you next time it's messed up, okay?
2: You got it. Anytime, Jeff. Take care, brother.
1: Later.
2: Later, bro.
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The Albertsons Market on Coors, just southwest of Alameda. 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
1: 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Looking at this particular day in history for comedy, and it's like, there's so much I could go with. It's National Yorkshire Pudding Day. Who eats that? National Book Month, National Train Your Brain Day. Oh, here's a good one. National Bra Day. I'm sorry. National No Bra Day. And I thought that's too obvious to do something with that. So with that said, let's just go with the Navy. Today, on this date in 1775, the U.S. Continental Congress ordered the construction of the Naval Fleet. So this is the Navy's birthday. So how about some naval humor this morning? And I'm not talking about your belly button. I'm talking about the Navy. So let's go to Trish Scher. She has a brother who's a Navy SEAL. Let her tell you a little bit about her brother.
2: My brother is a Navy SEAL. So my little brother, David, is a Navy SEAL. And he's a hoot and a half. I love our military. I think they're amazing humans. And my brother, though, I don't know if y'all know anybody like this. My brother's the kind of guy that should have never been a civilian. He was born to go in the military, you know. He's always spoken acronyms and just a little, you know, Forrest Gumpish, if you will. And my brother, before he went into the SEAL program, he's 6'4", but he was 190 pounds before he went into the SEAL program. So a little thin, kind of looked like Gumby. It was a head, like weird appendages. Goes through the SEAL program, honey, and he is 6'4", 260, and hotter than fish grease, okay? And I can say that because it's legal in Kentucky, ma'am. Okay. You got to know your people. You got to know your people. Yeah. My brother's precious. He is. He's stationed just south of me in Los Angeles. He's on Coronado Island, which is down by San Diego. And so he'll come up. Isn't it beautiful? I know it's a dream down there. Bunch of gorgeous men running on a beach, just saving our lives every time they can. I love it. So he'll come up and we'll meet and we'll watch basketball together, as any good Kentuckian does, right? And so my brother comes up and we're at this sports bar in L.A. watching ball and we're sitting there. And this little L.A. girl, honey, just comes bouncing up to him. Just, excuse me, can I have a cocktail napkin? And I'm sitting right there. I was like, I could have been his girlfriend. But I didn't. I don't say anything, and I just look at her, and she's still standing there waiting. And my brother, y'all, without turning around, grabs a stack of napkins and goes, "There you go." I'm waiting. She's waiting. Finally, she just bunny hopped off in defeat. She's like, "That works every time." And I waited till she got out of earshot, and I said, "Dave, buddy, what are you doing? That little thing's hitting on you." He goes, "Trish, that's a crock of crap. When you went to take a pee, three other girls asked for the same thing. This place has crap customer service." That's who's keeping us safe, America. But isn't that who you want, though? I mean, he's not getting distracted by a whole lot. That's who you want out there. He's always just kind of been a little left to center, and I love him for it. He got base housing where he got to move into his first apartment, and he calls me and he goes, "Trish," he goes, "I'm moving on Sunday. Could you want help, buddy?" He goes, "No, I'm grown." It's like, okay, you don't have to be hateful, grown. I can do it on my own. I was like, okay, have fun moving that sofa. He moves in on a Sunday, Monday morning, 4:45 in the morning, the phone rings. "Trish, it's me, your brother." I'm like, "Yeah, buddy, I know who you are." He's very good. "Can I ask a question?" And I'm like, "What is wrong?" He goes, "Where's the toilet paper?" Oh. I said, "What did you just say to me?" He goes, "Where's the toilet paper?" And then it dawned on me. My brother's lived in my mom and daddy's house. He's lived in a dorm room. He's lived in a military base. This grown man has never bought toilet paper. It's always just grown on the roll. You know, one just

her she loves him very much. Her Navy SEAL brother. Big 98.5, Albuquerque's greatest hits. It's Chaz Malibu. Let me give you the keyword once again in the 7 o'clock hour. You can write it down. Take it to our website to enter it so you can have a chance at $1,000. It's resort, or as some of my friends in the South call it, resort. R-E-S-O-R-T. Thanks for listening this morning. We're having some fun. And, of course, always love hearing from you. Something you want to let me know what's going on. You want to say good morning. You want a song. Give me a call. It's 232-095. Come on, I got to get my ratings up. Okay, I got to get into the top 10, 25, 50.

0: Rupert Holmes. It's Escape, the Pina Colada song on Big 98.5, Albuquerque's greatest hits. Resort is the key word you need for the 7 o'clock hour. So here's the thing. I heard the comedy this morning talking about the Navy SEAL and the resourcefulness, and I be thinking, have I ever been in a predicament where I ran out of toilet paper in the house and needed something else? So I'm throwing the question out to you. Because his answer was coffee filters. Has anybody, first of all, I just want to know, is he the only person that has ever thought and used in a bind coffee filters? Or any of the thoughts that you might have for being resourceful? I don't want to get all gross and stuff, but I definitely it got me thinking. You know what? I've been in a bind and, you know, used, what is it? Just paper towels. Okay, there you go. Paper towels. But have you ever been caught in a bind where you just were sitting there, or you were just sitting there on the pot and just looking around? Without being gross, would you like to share? 505-232-0985. You do not need to leave your name. You do not have to say anything. You'd be an anonymous. Or you can give me a text. 505-232-0985. How resourceful have you been when you were in a pinch, and so to speak, and had to use something else other than toilet paper? Do you have enough guts to call or text 505-232-0985 and share?
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0: Your station for big winning fun and the best music flavor. She bangs for New Mexico 2026, big 98.5. I'm Chaz, and the keyword for the 7 o'clock hour is resort, R-E-S-O-R-T. Still taking calls and texts from anybody who wants to share. We had our comedy this morning, and we were talking about how today's the birthday of the Navy, and inside the comedy bit, she talks about how her brother, the comedian, about being in the Navy and how resourceful he is. And when he had to move out by himself, he didn't realize that the toilet paper just didn't appear. So he had to go buy it and where he got it and what he had to use. And he was being very resourceful one morning, calls his sister, and it's out at his place and he doesn't know what to do. And he calls back and says, she goes, what? And he goes, coffee filter. And then he hung up. So has anybody ever been that resourceful? Does anyone want to share? This is not normally what we talk about in the morning, but I just thought, you know what? How often do we get a chance to share on how to help ourselves in a bind in case we ever are, or if you've ever been in that position? 232-0985, call or text.
1: Hey, Chaz, I was listening to you now. Yeah, I could tell you when I was just sitting there and no paper. So I looked around and I saw those seats, the sanitizing seats. They have that paper, and I used that. That's all there was.
0: I was going to say, that must have burned, though.
1: It was a little rough. But it worked.
0: Oh, my gosh. Thanks for letting me know, okay?
1: Okay. That's an idea.
0: I don't know if I want to try.

0: idea. Thank you. Bye. Big 98.5.
1: Hey, good morning. Good morning. I have a resourceful thing we used to do when we were kids.
0: Okay, what did you do when you were kids?
1: Oh, we grew up in Mexico, and they didn't have toilet paper. We had an outhouse.
0: Okay.
1: So they used to use the old comic books.
0: What?
1: And, yeah, comic books. And I asked my dad, I said, what happens if you didn't get that far ahead? He said, well, you have to ask the previous person, hey, do you mind if I could read that before you put your pants on? I kid you not. Oh, there were these colorful coloring books, like comic books or something in Spanish.
0: Oh, gosh. Coloring books, comic books. Incredible.
1: But that's my story, and I'm sticking to it.
0: All right. I believe the sticking part. Thanks, man.
1: Have a good one.
0: Later.
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1: Hey, Chaz, how you doing this morning?
0: Okay.
1: All right. Hey, you come up with some really weird topics sometimes. I got to admit that.
0: Well, here's the thing. Hold on. It just came up in the comedy, and it got me thinking. That's all.
1: Man, this has got to be like one of the weirdest ones I've heard you come up with.
0: Well, sometimes you got to think outside of the bowl. Do you know what I mean?
1: Oh, yeah. All right. Well, check this out. So, I'm not saying you're going to do this in a city, but if you're like out in the woods, wilderness,
0: yeah,
1: nobody around, and you do not have any TV with you, there is a plant that is softer than anything I've ever used in my life.
0: Okay.
1: And it really works. If you have to use, if you don't have no TV with you, use that one plant. It is like super soft and it works. So, that's the only thing I can say is it will do the job.
0: So let me ask you this. So are you using the leaves of it, the entire plant? Is it a flower? What is it?
1: It's actually just a leaf and it's like flat and it's almost, some of the leaves are almost about as big as your hand and they're thick.
0: Okay, I could bet you $1 million that there's a man out there listening that knows exactly what that plant is and its name. You know what I mean?
1: Yes. I really wish I knew what the name of it was, man, but I'll tell you right now, one time I was in a pinch and I was like, oh wow, this plant is really soft and it looks like it has thorns on it, but it doesn't. And it's like, I don't know, man, it's just like really super soft.
0: And it worked. And you had to say pinch, huh?
1: Yeah.

0: 98.5.
1: Hey, yeah, you still taking resourceful uses?
0: Be resourceful for us. Go ahead.
1: Well, when we were camping, and again, like, you have maybe an outhouse or maybe you don't, there's a pet, and I don't know the proper name of it, but we call it rabbit's ears because it was very soft on its leaves, and that made excellent toilet paper.
0: There you go. See, I knew someone would know what it was called. Rabbit's ears, huh? So soft leaves on this plant, correct?
1: Soft and what?
0: Soft leaves on this plant, right?
1: Yes. Yes.
0: Okay. Rabbit ears.
1: Rabbit's ears.
0: Okay. And you've heard that old story about the bear and the rabbit taking a poop in the woods, and the rabbit says something like, you know, what do you use, you know, to prevent the, you know, your poop from sticking to your fur? And that's when the bear picks up the rabbit and uses the rabbit. You've heard that joke, right?
1: Okay, that's a good one.
0: That's literally a dirty one. Thank you.
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2: Okay. 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Oh, man, everyone's beating him. The magical station with female jocks that just post boring stuff on Facebook? The married couple with a friend that just talks about their kids and stupid nonsense? 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And that dude fakes all his calls. Oh, wait, you didn't record me saying that, did you? Jazz Malibu on Big 98.5. 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
7: Hey, good morning, Chaz. This is Justin Piercy.
8: Justin, good to hear from you, buddy.
7: Yes, sir. Hey, I wanted to kind of talk about that plan in question this morning.
8: Okay.
7: I used to refer to it as lamb's ear.
8: See, I've had a couple other people text me, just, you know, this one said, Glenna said it's called lamb's ear because we've used it on camping trips. Another said the plant is called mullein or lamb's ear. So people know.
7: Oh, wow. Yeah. I've never used it as toilet paper. Uh-huh. I usually sacrifice a sock. But I've left many a fishing and camping trips with one sock.
8: TMI stuff.

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98.5, Albuquerque's greatest hits on a cloudy Tuesday here in Albuquerque. 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That is your keyword to take to big985.com. You know, if you're looking for a safe place to take the kids to have a really good time and you're already looking at Halloween, what are you going to do? Where are you going to go? Why don't you try the 13th annual Locker 505 Scarathon at the Sheraton? The Sheraton Uptown, 2600 Louisiana Boulevard. That is happening the night before Halloween on Friday night, October 30th, from 5 to 8. It's a space invasion theme, but it's a really safe place to take the kids for trick-or-treating. Admission's free. All you have to do is just take a donation of a new package of socks or underwear. And then all the fun festivities and stuff that they have there, real, real cheap. You can get into the haunted house for a buck. Carnival games, all their carnival games are a dollar. There's a dollar cakewalk. Imagine getting a nice cake for only a buck. All kinds of prizes, a costume contest, and all proceeds, as you know, go to Locker 505 as they continue to provide that clothing for our kindergartners and 12th grade students that are in need. It's brought to you by the Sheraton Uptown, Locker 505, and your station, keeping the kids safe and providing fun this holiday season. Big 98.5. 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

0: That's the Four Seasons on Big 98.5, Albuquerque's greatest hits, resort, R-E-S-O-R-T. That's the keyword to take to big985.com to increase your odds of winning that $1,000. As you're driving around the city today, just know that there's some crews out there that are doing some road work, okay? So first of all, if you're in the South Valley, I believe there's stuff going on. Crews are restricting Dean Drive and Boca Loco to one lane. They're doing some underground utility location stuff. It's going to go through today, they said. There'll also be an eastbound outside shoulder closure at the Armijo Azequita ditch for some utility stuff they're doing. Crews will close the westbound outside lane on Rio Bravo near Bar Main Canal from 9 a.m. to 3 p.m. each day through Friday. Gosh, there's a lot of stuff here. They'll also close the eastbound outside lane on Rio Bravo near Bar Main Canal from 9 a.m. to 3 p.m. Wednesday and Thursday. And then on Friday from 9 p.m. to Monday, the 19th at 5, crews are going to close the westbound lane and eastbound lane, inside lanes on Rio Bravo from Isleta to 2nd Street because they're doing some median removal and painting. Man, there's a lot of stuff going on.
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0: So cooler temperatures on their way here with this low pressure system that's coming towards New Mexico by tomorrow. They said we might even have showers by Friday. But what does it look like for today? Partly cloudy skies, light winds up to 15 miles an hour, high 75 for tonight. Same sort of thing as far as winds, low 55 degrees, then mostly sunny tomorrow, 68, even cooling down some more will be our high. Currently here in town, cloudy skies, we're at 60 degrees.

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That's at 500 4th Street this Saturday. Come by and see me. The Por Vida Tattoo Shop on 4th Street from 1 to 3. This is where you can get yourself a great deal on New Mexico Jerky Fest tickets. 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This Saturday, 1 to 3, I will see you there, 504th Street with Big 98.5. 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

Johnny Nash can see clearly now on Big 98.5, Albuquerque's greatest hits. It's Chaz Malibu. Another Big Box of Love street hit. We prepare for the Big Box of Love food drive that's going to be happening on Saturday, October 24th at the Albertsons Market, Coors and Alameda, all to benefit Silver Horizons, those seniors, low-income seniors and low-income veterans. You can drop off food at one of our satellite locations in case you don't think you're going to make it, or you want to get a jump started and help on us as much as we can. I would really appreciate it. We're going to be out this Wednesday. That's tomorrow. I'm going to be up in Santa Fe, okay? So if you're in Santa Fe and you want to drop off some food, come see me at the Albertsons Market in Santa Fe at 3542 Zafarano and Cerrillos. I'm going to be there from 5 to 6 tomorrow. So come hang out with me, and we will make sure that you can go by and drop off some food or non-perishable food items, make a cash donation tomorrow, 5 to 6, the Albertsons, Zafarano and Cerrillos, the Big Box of Love with Big Nadia.

Got that Strawberry Letter 23, Big 98.5, Albuquerque's Greatest Hits. This is the final time that I will mention the keyword, because I have a new one coming up at 9 o'clock. So your keyword is resort, like you're going to a resort for the weekend. R-E-S-O-R-T, resort. That is the keyword. Another one coming up here in 6 minutes. Stay with me to

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1: 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Enter it so you can have a chance to win a grand. All right. Well, today, as we found out on October 13th, this was the day that the Navy was born. They put together and set forth to give the Navy. Yeah, we got to play the song you think we're going to play. So yeah, what the heck? Why not? So this particular song was actually put forth by the Village People. It was released as the first single from their fourth studio album called Go West. This was all the way back in 1979. And get this, it was number one in Canada, Flanders, Japan, Netherlands, number two in Ireland, Norway, and the UK. Well, it went all the way to number three here in the United States. And there's kind of an interesting story about this. Because they had such success with the YMCA as the unofficial hymn for the Worldwide Youth Organization, they tried to take it to another institution. They tried to go to the United States Navy. So they contacted the group manager, and they wanted to use the song in a recruitive campaign for television and radio. And they shot the music video, and less than a month later, the group arrived at the naval base in San Diego, where the Navy provided them with access to film on the deck and do everything else and do everything. Guess what? The Navy ended up not using the video. They wanted to stay with the traditional song Anchors Away. That's fine. But it gave us a video and it gave us a song. So on the birthday of the Navy, we got to play the Village People in the Navy on Big 98.5.

0: 98.5 Albuquerque's greatest hits and Chaz Malibu. Grand is the keyword, G-R-A-N-D. And it would be grand to win a trip to go to the concert of your choice. 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It's the 13th annual Locker 505 Scarathon at the Sheraton. The Sheraton Uptown, 2600 Louisiana Boulevard Northeast. Friday, October 30th, 5 p.m. to 8 p.m. This year's theme is Space Invasion. 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

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It's Chaz Malibu. Your keyword for the 9 o'clock hour is grand, G-R-A-N-D. And we would love for you to participate and be grand when it comes to our low-income seniors and veterans. The Big Box of Love food drive, it's sneaking up on us. Going to be happening. We want you to be there on Saturday, October 24th at the Albertsons Market, Coors, southwest of Alameda. 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This is the way that we provide food for them, especially during the tough holiday season. 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The Big Box of Love food drive to benefit Silver Horizons. It's coming up soon, Saturday, October 24th. 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

0: Dead or Alive, spin you right round like a record, Big 98.5, Albuquerque's greatest hits. I'm not even going to tell you what Jill told me about that song. But we're going to go ahead and we're going to just move on, shall we? Jill from the Storehouse is here. We thank you so much for coming in, and we're going to talk about something great that you guys do. How many years have you been doing this, the whole thing with the soup and everything, with the Empty Bowls?
1: Well, Empty Bowls has actually been going on for many years beyond where the Storehouse has been involved. This is our fourth or fifth year that we've been the beneficiary. Yeah. But it's a national thing that people do. Potters. Wow. And craftspeople get together and they make bowls that benefit hunger organizations. And the Storehouse is super happy to be a part of it because we have a really talented pottery community here in New Mexico.
0: I know a lot of my friends who are potters and do their own things, and it's so cool. So just so you know, what they do is these local potters will create, you know, these bowls and things like that. And then what they do is they serve the stuff. So the soup and the bread and the desserts donated by local restaurants, and it all benefits you guys. So it's neat that you guys have been in this partnership for a while.
1: Well, and the cool thing is that, I mean, local potters will make close to 1,000 bowls for this event.
0: Gosh.
1: And as a guest who, you know, as a person that gets a ticket and is going to come to lunch, mm-hmm. the first thing you do is get to go through that entire selection and figure out which bowl you want to take home. So it's great because then you take your bowl, you wash it out, and then you pick your soup, you get your desserts and your, you know, your sides and stuff, and the drink of your choice, and get to sit there and visit with your friends, have a nice thing, and all of the proceeds benefit the Storehouse, which helps us feed local families.
0: Now, this happens in a couple of weeks. This is Saturday, October 24th,
1: yes.
0: And you can do this from 11 to 2 at the St. John's United Methodist Church here in Albuquerque. It's on Arizona Street. You can't miss it. The New Mexicans, my friends, they rehearse there, so that's where they are, so I'm very, very familiar with that, but it's always great. So give us the prices if people want to get involved in this.
1: So it's a $35 ticket with the bowl, and for kids under 12, so we want to be really family-friendly and not be limiting to people. Yeah. You want to bring your kids, then they can eat for $5. They don't get the pottery bowl out of it. They get it like a little disposable bowl, but they get the soup and they still get breads and desserts and stuff like
0: that. Oh, that's cool.
1: But so you can bring the whole fam or, you know, a friend of yours. You know, we're in the burr months, and so it's time to be eating soup.
0: Give us a little just information just about the Storehouse. Now, we know it's a food pantry, and you guys have been doing it. You've been helping feed people for the longest time, fighting hunger, doing everything that you do. I mean, for at least over 50 years.
1: Yeah, we hit 50 years in January, which is incredible. And you'd be surprised the number of people that come to volunteer, or even media people will come, or like donors will come to have a tour, and I'll be giving them a tour, and they'll say, did this used to look like this inside? Oh. And they used to come there as children, which is incredible.
0: So they knew it.
1: Yeah, they did know it. And we helped their family in a tough time, which is great to see that people go on to be, you know, doctors and lawyers and nurses and people that give back. And then they realize that they came there as children. But anyway, it's an organization that's been around since 1976. I've been with the Storehouse about 12 years, and we had been supporting between 50 and 55,000 people pretty regularly. In 2024, it jumped to nearly 80,000. So we're just a few hundred people short of 80,000, which is a huge jump.
0: That's amazing.
1: So yeah, we'll serve hundreds of families every single time we open. And it's, you know, we're the largest food pantry in central New Mexico. We're located on Broadway, just south of Central. So if folks are in need of food that are listening, like, know that we're open Wednesday, Friday, and Saturday, 9 to noon. All you have to do is show up, and you fill out like a one sheet of paperwork to let us know a little bit about your family. Right. Let us know, for example, if you have a baby or a toddler, so we can give you baby food in your cart. But yeah, you'll leave there with a full cart of free groceries. And we do it all at a really low cost because there's just a huge need in New Mexico. And, people get to get the groceries for free. Mm-hmm. We are actually able, with every dollar that we get from donations, including this event, we're able to provide 5 meals.
0: Oh, that's fantastic. Well, we also want to give some props out to your sponsors who help you with this. So please give them lots of love right now. Go ahead.
1: Well, I'd say the biggest is State Employees Credit Union, right, who's the presenting sponsor of this event. They basically cover the majority of the costs, or if not all the costs, of putting on the event itself. And then, of course, St. John's Church, who donates their space. And there's a whole committee of the state, the Empty Bowls, like, group that comes together to organize this event. It benefits us, which is great. But they do a lot of work on it.
0: Well, we thank you for coming in just to tell everybody about it. Like I said, let's refresh everybody's memory about it. It is coming up on Saturday, October 24th. It's 11 to 2, St. John's United Methodist there at 2626 Arizona.
1: Yes.
0: And we just want to encourage everybody to come, give them the prices one more time and what they're going to get for the price.
1: Tickets are $35. You get the bowl of your choice, a handmade pottery bowl. You also get soup, bread, desserts from local restaurants. And then it all helps the storehouse. And to get tickets, you're going to visit storehousenm.org and you'll see the Pottery Bowls event and the Empty Bowls event and just click on that. You can learn. If you miss some of the details, they're all there.
0: All right. Well, like I said, go on over to Big 98.5's Facebook page. I'm going to post this information about Albuquerque Empty Bowls on there so you can go to it in case you have any questions. I want to thank Jill for coming in and just saying hello and giving us some great information about something wonderful that you do every single year. And we thank you for taking care of those who need it the most.
1: Yeah. Thank you for being one of those great local icons that helps so many people, Chaz. We appreciate it.
0: She called me an icon.
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Grand is your keyword for the 9 o'clock hour, G-R-A-N-D. And go see Misty Miles. She's going to be out this Saturday, October 17th, at the Albuquerque Home Show. See her inside Monroe Lujan Building. She'll be there at Expo New Mexico from 11 to 1. You can check out all the different things for your house that you may need with Misty Miles this Saturday, Expo New Mexico. At the Monroe Lujan Building, see her from 11 to 1. Of course, you can just listen to her now here on the station. She's coming up next. Let me give you a dicho de Garcia before I take off. Your dicho for today is tener en la bolsa. This is another way of saying, hey, you had it in your pocket. That's a sure thing. Your dicho de Garcia, whatever you do today, spend it with the people that you love. Dios te cuida. Ahí te miro mañana, si Dios quiere. Grand is your keyword. Misty Miles, give you another keyword at 1, and Boston Bobby Jones, another one at 4 p.m. Keep it here. We want you to be a winner with a $25,000.

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There's concessions. 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I don't know if you've ever seen, but they basically transform the entire Sheraton Hotel for Halloween. It is a blast. Join in on the fun. It's the 13th year that they have done this. It's happening Friday, October 30th, starting at 5 with Big 98.

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0: 98.5 Albuquerque's greatest tits. How did you sleep last night? I woke up at like 2:14. Finally went back to sleep, woke up at 3, and I'm like, what in the world is happening? Oh, yeah, you know that rando cup of coffee you had late last night? It's kicking in now. So apparently, whatever kind of coffee with our Keurig here at the station, it's got legs. Kind of late to the party, but it made it. But yeah, I picture myself, if I could pull it off like at 8 o'clock tonight, night, night, Misty Miles, Robert Palmer coming up on Big 98.5.
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1: You know, I was wondering, you know, if you could keep on, because the force, it's got a lot of power, and it makes me feel like, it makes me feel like...

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Now there's a concept. Big 98.5. Always playing the stuff that you like. Yeah, much better ring to it. Yeah,

0: I like it on Big 98.5. Albuquerque's greatest hits. Sweet Child of Mine. Before that, coming up, a band who is on tour. They're going to be playing on Halloween. Yeah, too bad nowhere close to us. They're playing on Halloween in London. So there's that. We just got to get across the pond. But they're up next. My favorite band. We're Big 98.5.
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0: Big 98.5, Albuquerque's greatest hits. I am craving Duran's. I have only eaten there once. I know. Born and raised here in Albuquerque, and I've been there once. I can't wait to go back. The carne adobada, that is what I want. And it's not even necessarily the meat. I want that the red juice on enchiladas. Cheese enchiladas with the whole beans. Somehow I have to work that into my week this week. It's Tuesday, so I'm running out of time fast. But it is only Tuesday, so I could maybe go there tonight. What about you? What is your favorite menu item from there? Have you ever been? Text me 232-0985. We're Big 98.5.
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0: 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Did you know the actor who plays Walter Jr. from Breaking Bad, that actor, he said, when opportunity meets readiness, that's when something happens in your life. That blows my mind, because looking back in my life, I've had lots of opportunities, but obviously I wasn't ready, or the situation was not meant for me. Because you may not be ready. You can't understand it mentally, emotionally, spiritually, whatever it was. So yeah, when opportunity meets readiness. I needed to hear that today for Big 98.5.
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We're doing street hits, gearing up for the big event. Like Chaz is going to be out tomorrow. 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

0: Big 98.5, Albuquerque's greatest hits. I saw on Channel 4 that Taco Cabana changing their name. So all of the Taco Cabanas in New Mexico are going to be renamed Rojo Verde. What do you think? Yeah, red and green. I mean, that's as New Mexico as it gets, right? Corey Hart coming up on Big 98.5. Did you like...
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1: This song is one of the very first Booty songs, and when the guitarist wrote it, he said he wrote it with the lead singer in mind. Later, the lead singer ended up watching the Tour de France, and after watching that video, he decided to record his own video. It had 65 models ride bicycles in the nude around Wimbledon Stadium to provide the cover photo for the single that he was going to release. So today in 1978, when they released the Booty song and the bicycle race song, the cover photo matches both. It is a gal riding a bike, but usually record labels went ahead and put a bikini bottom on her so that she wasn't totally nude. It's Queen, Fat Bottomed Girls on today's Inside Track.

0: Big 98.5, Albuquerque's greatest hits. 1 o'clock keyword is rich, R-I-C-H. 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
3: 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It's Congresswoman Teresa Alegre Fernandez. 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I delivered $100,000 for every eligible downwinder and miner who got sick from nuclear testing and mining. Secured over $1 billion to keep New Mexico's acequias and drinking water flowing everywhere. And wrote the bill to give a voice to Epstein victims and survivors of abuse. I'm Teresa Alegre Fernandez, candidate for Congress, and I approve this message. Paid for by Teresa for All.
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Silver Horizons are the ones that help our low-income seniors and veterans here in New Mexico, and we're preparing to do it this holiday season. Again, we've gotten together with them for the Big Box of Love Food Drive, Saturday, October 24th, Albertson's Market on Coors, just southwest of Alameda. 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So thank you, Optum Health, Slate Street, Albertsons, RK Health, and the New Mexico National Guard. We appreciate all that you do for our seniors and our veterans here in New Mexico. 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

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Nice try, but we did it first. 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

0: Big 98.5, Albuquerque's greatest hits. Balloon Fiesta is over. We are getting geared up for Doggy Dash and Doddle. That's coming up. It's in February. Balloon Fiesta Park is the perfect place for it. You can walk it. You can run it. Just get ready. 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

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I can't wait to see you at the Albuquerque Home Show. It's coming up this Saturday. 11 to 1 is when I'm going to be at Expo New Mexico. 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

0: Do you know what today is?
1: Today is today. And yesterday was today yesterday.
0: Today is tomorrow.
1: Tomorrow will be today tomorrow.
2: What are you talking about?
3: Yeah, what are they talking about? Today is Tuesday, October 13th. Tuesday the 13th? Does that mean anything? Why, yes, it does. It's International Skeptics Day. I'm not sure if I believe that or not. Don't know. National Face Your Fears Day. And my favorite, it's National M&M's Day.
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2: 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It's the 13th annual Locker 505 Scarathon at the Sheraton. The Sheraton Uptown, 2600 Louisiana Boulevard Northeast, Friday, October 30th, 5 to 8 p.m. Brought to you by the Sheraton Uptown, Locker 505, and your station keeping your kids safe and providing fun this Halloween season. 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

0: 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This is merely just me begging for your help to check my text line by answering my question today. Yeah, I got questions, and I ask you them because...
1: Not because they are easy, but because they are hard.
0: It's one of them hard ones. Here we go. The average American does this almost 390 times a year. What is it? The average American does this almost 390 times a year. Think you know? Text me, 505-232-0985. When you hear me play some Funky Town. Oh, I heard it's real nice this time of year. Funky Town. The leaves are just beautiful. Yeah. I will give you the answer.
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10: 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It looked mean. I think it looked right through me. It took a step towards me. So I did what any big, strong guy would do. I picked up the phone and called Preventive Pest Control.
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21: Big Albuquerque weather.
0: Looking at partly cloudy skies, just a 1% chance of rain. Pretty nice out there. 74 degrees in the Duke City.

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1: I love the 80s and I love music history. On this day in 1981, Olivia Newton-John released her 11th studio album, Physical. What a great song. It featured singles like Physical, Landslide, and this one right here, Make a Move on Me. 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

0: 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G-I-F-T. G-I-F-T. You want to take that word. 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How does $1,000 sound to you? Yeah. Take that word gift. Go to big985.com for all the rules and details. Okay. I'd like to thank everyone who chimed in to help me check my text line. The question was, the average American does this almost 390 times a year. What is it? Your answers were, check their phone while pretending to listen to someone. I've done that. And somebody's talking to me. I look at my phone. Oh, hang on a sec. I got to take this call. And nobody's there. Hits the snooze alarm. Yep. Complains about being in traffic. Eating a midnight snack. Google symptoms. If you're feeling sick and then you're convinced you got 3 days to live. Yeah. Don't look at... My doctor said, don't pay attention to Dr. Google. It'll get you in trouble every time. Okay. The answer is, the average American does this almost 390 times a year. Eat alone. A few of you got it right. Congratulations. You didn't win anything, but congratulations. I eat alone a lot. It's okay. I'm in good company when I'm with myself. Anyhow, text line is working. You want to say, what up? Hit us up, 505-232-0985.
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1: 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Chaz will be there. I'll be up there spinning some tunes. 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
4: 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It's GIFT. G-I-F-T. G-I-F-T. Take that word. Enter now at our website for your chance to win some cash. Take it to

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But now I go for walks, to the movies, maybe to the park. I have a seat on the same old bench to watch the children play. You know, tomorrow is their future. But for me, just another day. They all gather around me. They seem to know my name. We laugh, tell a few jokes, but it still doesn't ease.

0: Boston Bobby Jones Boston Word of the Day, where you'll learn how to park your car and have it young.
1: Sorry, man, I can't understand a word you're saying. You're like, hey, that's some wicked hot chowder.
0: Whatever that means.
2: It's time for my favorite part of the show. I'm back with us. It's Maggie with some Boston translations where you might think it means one thing, where in the Boston language, it means something totally different. Maggie, what do you got?
3: Welcome back to New England phrases that are actually insults. No, you go first. Translates to, if you don't move soon, I'm going to lose it. I'm going to let you go now. Translates to, I need to get off of this phone call. I don't know about that. Translates to, you're so wrong, it's actually impressive.
2: Love it. Thanks, Maggie. This has been the Boston Word of the Day on Big 98.5.

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1: 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Britney Spears released a song she recorded in 2001. Why no new music? Because she can't sing. Dallas Cowboys owner Jerry Jones turns 84 today. He'll make a wish when he blows out the candles, but Jerry, it ain't happening. And Americans 75 and older are the wealthiest age group. And that, my friends, is why your local Buick sales associate wears a Rolex. This is not headline news.
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Yeah. 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
1: 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I think you do.
2: Yes! Oh, look at, I found more things you need to know. I mentioned that we are on the streets everywhere, and we sure are. Chaz Malibu will be up there in Santa Fe tomorrow. 3542 Zafferano and Cerrillos at the Albertsons. You can drop off some non-perishable food items, pet food, personal care products, cash donation. This is all to benefit the Big Box of Love food drive. Okay? And then, this coming Saturday, you can join Misty Miles at the Albuquerque Home Show from 11 to 1 Expo New Mexico, Manuel Lujan Building. You can meet home improvement experts, find ideas for your next project. Come say hi to Misty. Again, that's this Saturday, Expo New Mexico, Manuel Lujan Building, 11 to 1. We are on the streets everywhere. And that's things you need to know.
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11: 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You must be at least 18 to play. Please play responsibly.
12: 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Dan?
13: That's right, Kenny. I'm here outside the home of yet another man who is suffering from thinning, patchy baldness.
14: I'm not bald.
13: 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Your hair is fine. I'm referring to your crummy-looking lawn here.
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